0: do a little of that boogaloo.
1: I kind of like that myself.
0: Finally, I got myself a partner now.
1: Yeah.
0: But old Ray, what you know?
1: Something must have happened there.
0: Some man said you got my woman, boy.
1: Uh-oh.
0: Oh, Lord.

0: rock and roll.
1: I can
0: Jimmy, I want you to tell me about that 7'4".
2: Well, that's what did you do?
1: Well, Red, in a time a man's a 7'4", and you messing with his woman, it's time for you to go.
0: Oh, yeah?
1: Lord have mercy.
0: I can understand it.